0: Yeah, that lady could certainly sing, can't she? The lovely Barbra Streisand of Woman in Love. And it's now 8:04. We better have a look at the weather.
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0: Yes, and thank you very much for that, for the York and Northam Pharmacies. OK, as far as the central wheat belt is concerned, partly cloudy, a high chance of showers. They're becoming less likely in the early afternoon. Damaging winds are possible. Winds west to northwesterly, 35 to 55 kilometres per hour. Daytime maximum temperatures around 19. That, of course, depends where you live. But apparently there is a severe weather warning for damaging, locally destructive winds. And as far as we're concerned, and York's concerned, right, or even though the temperature is 14 degrees, the wind of around 58 kilometres per hour make it feel around about 8 degrees. So it's a little bit parky out there. And, of course, I can see the wind is up right now because there's a fair bit of activity in the trees outside the studio. OK, so, yeah, temperatures feel like 8 degrees. There is, they say there's a 90% chance of rain today, and around about 9, between 9 and 10 o'clock, we're expected to get some more here in York. As I say, severe weather, alert in effect, severe weather warning. Temperature around 8, actual is 14, but it feels about 8. The wind is making it feel that much cooler. OK, the wind is currently, 44 kilometres per hour from the west-northwest area, so that's pretty brisk. It's pretty blowy out there. Sunset at 16 minutes past 7 this evening. Rain, we've had 15 millimetres of rain locally in the last 24 hours. We 8 millimetres expected in the next 24 hours. We had about 8 in our rain gauge overnight. Could be a bit more than that because there's a few bits of trees will probably stop it being that much accurate. Visibility is around 12 kilometres only. Relative humidity is 89%. At the dew point is 13 degrees right now. OK, and if I can find the barometric pressure, which is 1,000, I'll give you that. I'll have a look at it in an hour and see if there's any change. But it's just starting to rain now, right now. It's suddenly got quite dark and quite a bit of precipitation. So stay nice and warm if you're at home inside. And I mean, you just listen to us. This is Barry White, never, never gonna give you up.

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0: Yeah, one of the early Bee Gees tracks, Don't Forget to Remember Me, of course. Barry's the only one left, unfortunately, now. But in that triple, we also had the Beatles with the track From a Hard Day's Night, You Can't Do That. And we kicked off with Barry White, Never, Never Gonna Give You Up. It's now 18 past 8 here on The Voice of the Avon, and I'm going to play a track now by Bernard Bolan from his CD, I think it was called The Best of the Long Playing. He was an English folky that came to Australia in the mid-70s and settled in Sydney and writes all his own stuff. And this is live at the Sydney Opera House, and this is The Rose Bay Ferry.
1: Every morning at 8:25, down to the Rose Bay Wharf I drive. Park my Humber underneath the tree, pop along the gangplank and then I'm free. Free, says you, well how can that be when you always finish up at Circular Quay? So doubting Tom, I shall explain. When I get on board I sing this sweet refrain. Where are we going today, Mr.

The only trouble is there isn't any gents. But what do you want for 20 cents? With me raincoat and me woolly vest, see the naked ladies on my chest. Today is Friday, so hold on tight, 'cause it's off to Trinidad.

worldwide trip, cause the 837 is a battleship. Off on the dot with our guns on high, mince up manly as we pass by. We need another rocket, so just pop upstairs. You can get one from the chappie who collects the furs. Where are we going today?

Yeah, David Gates with Bread, of course, a sad song in his diary. I mean, didn't have anybody thought he did have it, but it is. That's what happens. And before then, we had Boney M with the Brown Girl in the Ring, that German disco band from the 60s and 70s. And we kicked off with Bernard Bolan, who was on the Rose Bay Ferry. Very, very funny song. Just coming up to 8:30 now on The Voice of the Avon, 101.3 FM, and you're with me, Nick, through until midday with some easy Sunday listening to help you get through the day. This is Bruce Hornsby, the very, very talented American musician, and the range, the Red Plains.

Bruce Hornsby and The Range, The Red Plains, he not only plays the song and sings the song, he writes the song and composes the song. He does everything with it. Yeah, and that was The Red Plains, Bruce Hornsby. 22 now before 9 o'clock on The Voice of the Avon. And this is the Sydney rebel rocker, Billy Thorpe. Most people I know think that I'm crazy.

Every year, severe storms cause significant damage across the wheat belt. 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That's 131351. 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

Yeah, the lovely crystal clear dulcet tones of the late Karen Carpenter, of course, with Brother Richard. I won't last a day without you. And in that triple before then, we had Carole King with Smack Water Drag, of course, which was a track from her Tapestry CD. And we kicked off that triple with Billy Thorpe and the Aztecs. Most people I know think that I'm crazy. 9:10 now on the Voice of the Avon, and it started to rain again, and the wind's blowing up and it's overcast, but that's what we expected today. Anyway, don't let that get your spirits down. This is Cat Stevens, Matthew and Son.

Yeah, very often criticised, but you can say with like Bob Dylan. Brilliant lyricist and some incredible songs, really was. And in that triple, we also had Celine Dion, the Canadian songstress, Because You Love Me, and we kicked off with Cat Stevens, Matthew and Son. And it's now 9:03 here on The Voice of the Alban, and this is the wonderful Chicago band with Peter Cetera in vocals, Baby, What a Big Surprise. And of course, you're listening to The Voice of the Alban, broadcasting from York on 101.3 FM throughout the Alban Valley, the Central Wheat Belt, and streaming globally live on Radio Garden and iHeart. So there are no excuses. We're here. If you want to find us, you can just download either of those apps. Chicago.

Yeah, he passed away late last year. We're going to miss him. The great Chris Rea. Windy Town, what a great song. And how he actually used to stand there and sing and with that lovely gravelly voice and play that slide guitar. He was quite brilliant. A real performer. Miss him a lot. And before then, Chicago with Peter Cetera in vocals there. Baby, what a big surprise. As we now come to 11 past 9 on the Voice of the Avon. And this is Eric Clapton in his very early days with Cream. This is Strange Brew.

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Yeah, legend, isn't he? Of course. John Fogerty, one of his great songs from the Creedence Clearwater Revival, As Long As I Can See the Light. And before them, Eric Clapton in his early days with Cream with Strange Brew. At 19 past nine now on The Voice of the Avon. And these, of course, these boys were formed in Melbourne in 1970, of course, Daddy Cool. And that's Ross Wilson, Ross Hannaford, Wayne Duncan and Gary Young with huge hit Eagle Rock.

0: Dear beautiful jazz pianist vocalist Diana Krall, The Look of Love, great song. And before then, Daddy Cool with Eagle Rock, Russ Wilson vocals there, great song. 28 past 9 on The Voice of the Avon, and another brilliant lady singer, Dionne Warwick, Will You Still Love Me Tomorrow?
1: Some things I'll never let go of. My friends like Doris, Beverly, and Shirley.
2: Tonight, you're mine.

Yeah, he's a very, very talented man, isn't he, of course. That's Dire Straits' Bunk Nafter from a track with Right Across the River from Brothers in Arms. And before then, we had the very melancholy Dionne Warwick, Will You Still Love Me Tomorrow? 20 to 10 now on the Voice of the Avon. It's not raining and the clouds clearing a bit. There's a bit of breeze, but it's looking okay. It's 14 degrees, it says outside, but it's because of the wind, it's probably closer to 8. But anyway, if you're out and about, just be careful. Dolly Parton, Coat of Many Colours.

0: 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Just like the different backgrounds, hobbies and histories of the men who pop in to chat, share a cuppa and work alongside each other. York Men's Shed has a super setup in the shed on 26 9th Road in York. I'm one of the shed men and we would love to invite you to see what we're all about. Whether it's car maintenance, woodwork, things for the garden, metalworking or just a cuppa and chat, it's all at the York Men's Shed. 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

Yeah, huge in the 70s, weren't they? Dr. Hook, of course. That's Ray Sawyer and Dennis Lucario with the main vocalist with Dr. Hook, I Don't Want to Be Alone Tonight. And before that, I played Dolly Parton. Hayden rang me and said, oh, I'm so glad I played. He's a great Dolly Parton fan. I'm glad you enjoyed that one, Hayden. I hope you're glad not blown away out there. Okay, it's now, where are we now? We're at 12 before 10 on the Voice of the Avon, and this is recorded in 1973. The Drifters, of course, and that's Clive McFadden, Benny King, and Charlie Thomas, great voices, like sister and brother.

Yeah, globally famous in the 70s and beyond, of course. The famous five of Henry, Frey, Felder, Brown and Schmidt, the Eagles, with a new kid in town. And before them we had the Drifters, like Sister and Brother. 5 before 10 now, and the Voice of the Avon, and this is the wonderful Patricia Brennan, of course, who recorded Zenyo. This is a track from her, The Memory of Trees. This is On My Way Home.

0: Yeah, multi-award winner Patricia Brennan, of course. And yeah, turned 65 last Sunday and still doing a wonderful, wonderful job. What great music, On My Way Home. I'm going to play a track now. I've played this before by Flanders and Swann. They're British. Michael Flanders and Dennis Swann are British musical satirists who tear things apart. This is a track called Ill Wind. It's got a bit of a narrative to start with, but stick with it because it's really good.
1: I once had a whim and I had to obey it, to buy a French horn in a second-hand shop. I polished it up and I started to play it, in spite of the neighbours who begged me to stop.

the case, but the horn itself was missing. 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Haven't you? Hasn't anyone seen my horn? Where can it have gone? What a blow! Now I know I'm unable to play my Allegro. Who swiped that horn? I bet you a quip somebody did. Knowing I found a concerto and wanted to play it, afraid of my talent at playing the horn. For early today, to my utter dismay, it had vanished away like the dew in the morn. Tooting. I've lost that horn. I know I was using it yesterday. I've lost that horn. Lost that horn. Found that horn. Gone. The stop of a joke. I didn't pay a reward. I know some hearty folk whose party jokes pretending to hunt with the corn. Gone away, gone away. Was it one of them took it away? Will you kindly return that horn? Oh, where is the devil who pinched my horn?

practiced the horn and I wanted to play it, but somebody took it away. I practiced the horn and was longing to play it, but somebody took it away. My neighbor's asleep in his bed. I'll soon make him wish he were dead. I'll take

Yeah, the late Christian McVie, of course, one of the very strong crews that held the band together, of course, Fleetwood Mac, Say You Love Me. And before then, Michael Flanders and Donald Swan, British musical, I suppose you call him, yeah, satirist, probably the best word for it, with Ill Wind, someone who stole his French horn. Very, very good song. 10 after 10 now on The Voice of the Almond, and this is Forster and Lee with 2 o'clock on Sunday.

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What a great song, isn't it? The Fury Brothers from Belfast in Ireland with Steal Away. Such a good song. And before then, we had Forster and Lee with 2 o'clock on Sunday. That's great. I'm going to play a song now by George Glenn Jones, who was an American country musician, singer and songwriter. He actually achieved international fame for a long list of hit records as well. And he's well known for his distinctive voice and his phrasing. He was born in 1931 and passed away in 2013. So he had a good innings. And this is one of his very well-known songs. This is George Jones, The Race Is On.

Yeah, Scotsman Jerry Rafferty, a great mate of Billy Connolly's, by the way, and a musical mate as well, with a track from his Baker Street CD, Right Down the Line. And before then, quite a shock. It just came from nowhere, right down the line, all right, gave me a baby jump. And before then, George Jones, The Race Is On. Of course, he passed away way, way back in 2013. Okay, I'm going to play a little bit different now, a Spanish version of Hotel California from the Gypsy Kings.

Yeah, Sach and I, we lost him too early, didn't we? The great Glen Campbell, great voice, both sides now. And before then, the Gypsy Kings with a Spanish version of... Yeah, Sach and I, we lost him too early, didn't we? The great Glen Campbell, great voice, both sides now. And before then, the Gypsy Kings with a Spanish version...

Don't know what's happening here at the moment. Everything's gone haywire. It's taken over control from me, so I've got no idea what it is. No idea what's happening right now.

Yes, I'm not sure what happened. Something, I just think the jukebox kicked in. We've obviously had these electrical surges as playing havoc with me this morning. I do apologise for that. We missed the Gordon Lightfoot song. So let's try again. This is Gordon Lightfoot with Sundown. Let's see what happens this time. Let's keep our fingers crossed.

Yeah, Gordon Lightfoot, thank goodness. Let's hope we've got a semblance back to normal. Two quick power strikes there just cut me off, and obviously it just automatically goes back to the jukebox, I think, automatically when the power comes back on, because everything, all my stuff switched locked down twice. It came back on again, but luckily, I hope that we're sorted right now as it's going up just after, what is it, about 18 minutes before 11 on the Voice of the Avon. Let's hope we don't have that again. Anyway, this is Harry Chapin, who is live with Saturday Morning.

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Yeah, Hot Chocolate with a classic British hit in the 60s and the 70s. Very, very popular band. And that was Emma. And, of course, vocalists were Errol Brown and Tony Wilson. And before then, we had the Highwaymen, of course. Unfortunately, there's only one left. Cash Christopherson, Jennings and Nelson. And Willie Nelson, unfortunately, is the only one still alive. So, as I mentioned before, we weren't getting any more recordings from the Highwaymen. But that was Desperados Waiting for a Train. And we kicked off that segment with Harry Chapin, Saturday Morning Live. It's now 5 to 11 here on the Voice of the Avon, and the wind is almost blowing the shack away. It's pretty savage out there right now. Let's hope that everything holds together. This is JJ Cale with City Girls.

Yeah, what a talented duo they are. And I thought that was very topical right now. That was Any Way the Wind Blows with J.J. Cale and Eric Clapton. I just thought it was so topical right now because it's howling out there at the moment. And before then, J.J. Cale with City Girls. I'm going to play a song now. Clyde Jackson Brown, an American rock musician, singer, songwriter and a political activist. He has sold over 30 million albums in the United States. He emerged as a teenage songwriter in the mid-1960s in Los Angeles. And he actually had his first successes writing songs for others. This is Jackson Brown, live at Melbourne in '97 with Running on Empty.

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